It's Billie Eilish there with Birds of a Feather, allegedly about Billie's favourite 90s comedy. Interesting. Good morning, it's Matt Gibbs. It is The Breakfast Show. It's BFBS Salisbury Plain. Hope you're all good on Tuesday morning. It is not Monday. It's bank holiday yesterday, of course. 26th of May today on Tuesday morning. And what a beautiful bank holiday weekend we had as well, by the way. Oh, it got hot, didn't it? Up to 34 degrees in some places across the UK. I know here at Salisbury Plain was pushing to 32, 33. What was the hottest temperature you noticed yesterday? You can let me know. Salisbury.plain@bfbs.com. And how did you keep cool on that warm bank holiday weekend? Of course, going to be much the same today as well. Beautiful outside, loads of sunshine, 31 degrees the highs today across Salisbury Plain. High pollen count, high UV as well. So sun cream and antihistamines at the ready. You're going to need to be prepared for that warm, warm weather that's going to be today. And also enjoy it, because I think over the weekend, right, can be moments you go, oh my word, this is warm. This is warm. But I think the most important thing is to say we didn't have a washout of a bank holiday, and sometimes you just need to salute it. What did you get up to? Anything fun? Anything good? I was camping for the weekend. First camping trip of the year. And some people will go, what a weekend for it. Really good weekend. Yeah, to a point. But you know when it's so hot, and if you're in a tent, you get woken up at about like 7 a.m. because it's just so hot in there, you have to get out. It was a little bit like that. And yesterday, having to take down a tent in like 32 degree heat was hard work. Really, really hard work. But the tent did get down and we got off okay. And you can't complain too much. Like I said, you've got to be happy. The sun was shining. Had a little wander on the beach yesterday as well. And even dipped my toe in the sea. And it was cold, but very refreshing yesterday. But maybe you're off for the bank holiday and you're off right into this week for the half term. You can let me know what you're up to. We can give you a shout out on the radio this morning. Salisbury.plain@bfbs.com. And a little bit later on as well, we will give you some tips on how to stay cool in this very, very hot weather. So that is on the way. Also, a Tuesday teaser this morning. We'll get some fresh new music on for you. And of course, squeeze in Rewind before 10 o'clock this morning.

Calvin Harris and Jazzy, Satisfy on BFBS. We've got Dave and Thames with Rain Dance on the way. Very inappropriate for today with the hot weather. But before we go any further, we need a breakfast belter. Massive tune to kick off your day after a bank holiday weekend Tuesday morning can be just a little bit slow. So this could be the tune that you need to kick things off today. Now, last week we played you Leo Sayer and Mech. Thunder in My Heart Again, absolute tune for a Friday to take you into the weekend. Today, we are picking up from there. Thunder in My Heart Again to You Stole the Sun from My Heart. We're going heart there as the connection. Of course, this is the Mannix. Every tune connects into each other for our breakfast belters. We've been going since January. And we've nearly made it to June. Tuesday's breakfast belter is from the Manic Street Preachers. Dream.

0: the Manic Street Preachers with You Stole the Sun from My Heart on The Breakfast Show on BFBS Salisbury Plain. 10 to 7 now, and of course we will play another belter at the same time tomorrow morning, but can you think of a tune, massive tune, that can play, that connects into that? That's all you need to do. Think of one that has stealing or stole or sun or heart in it, and then send it to us. Got to be a big tune to kick off Wednesday morning. We could play your choice tomorrow, salisbury.plain@bfbs.com, if you've got any ideas of the types of song we could play tomorrow. Obviously, the weather outside at the moment, very, very hot. Like I said earlier, very warm again today, up to 31, 32 degrees for Salisbury Plain. So just be aware of that today and take those steps to keep cool where you can. One thing we do to keep cool in the studio, obviously there's a lot of equipment in this room, right? And it gets very hot anyway, but except in the winter, of course. But, you know, right now, we have to wheel out our friend, the how can I describe it? It's an aircon unit that kind of does what it wants, right? So sometimes, sometimes it chucks out cold air. Sometimes it decides that it wants to go on heat mode, even though it's hot anyway. So it's kind of a dodgy aircon unit, right? We've wheeled it out and it's so loud that we can actually only have it on when we're playing songs in the studio, because it's otherwise it's just too loud, we can't have it on. So the dodgy aircon unit has been wheeled out for 2026 for the first time. Feel like we need to give him a name. He's very unreliable, but at the moment, during songs, he is chucking out cold air, which I'm very grateful for.
1: Let's get the party started. See you at the bar, you was hardly talking. That's when I knew that your heart was scarring. Friends to lovers need a part to star in. Like, wait, babe, let me-

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1: It's Dave and Thames with Rain Dance on BFBS. Music from Little Mix on the way. We've got Taylor Swift to come as well, plus something brand new in terms of our fresh new music coming up later. And we have got a Tuesday teaser inspired by the hot weather, and you can get involved with it now on the BFBS Salisbury Plain Facebook story. Head there and you can read all about it, but we will play along on the show a little bit later. Loads coming up on your breakfast show this morning. Thank you very much for listening. I am Matt Gibbs, here till 10. And your latest Forces news is coming up straight after this. Massive tune to take you to the news. The Divine Comedy with National Express. It's BFBS Salisbury Plain. Good morning. Take the-

That is Little Mix with Black Magic on The Breakfast Show on BFBS Salisbury Plain. Good morning. It's Matt Gibbs here with you on another hot day across the plain. It's going to be 31 degrees today. Loads of sunshine. Absolutely beautiful outside. But if you suffer from hay fever, good luck. My eyes already starting to go first thing. And I've not even been outside. Like, whoa. Also, worth saying that if you are like me and you burn easily, just stick some sun cream on nice and early, just so that you've got your like base layer of sun cream on for the day. I think that works. But yes, another very, very hot day for Salisbury Plain. You might be wondering what it's going to be like for the rest of the week as well. Is it going to remain hot? Well, it is still going to be pretty warm. Tomorrow, 29, Thursday, 26, getting a little bit cooler for the weekend, but still okay. Not, you know, highs of 24. It's pretty good. Still Barbie weather, I think, for Friday and Saturday evening. So loads to look forward to. But it is Tuesday, 26th of May, 2026 today. It's World Dracula Day today. Oh, there you go. Maybe start reading the book if you haven't read the book. We've all watched films and stuff, haven't we? But it's the book that we're like, we should probably read it. National Paper Aeroplane Day as well today. I'm absolutely useless at making a paper aeroplane. However, I'm all for a bit of paper aeroplane fun. I do think they're good fun. I once went to a quiz night where at the end, to decide who won the quiz, everybody had to take their sheet of paper, fold it up into a paper aeroplane. Whoever threw it the furthest won the quiz. I felt like for the intelligent people in the room, that is an absolute cop-out. You know, I would be fuming if I thought that I was going to win that quiz. Luckily for me, there was no such luck. I had more chance with a paper aeroplane contest. National Sorry Day as well today. Day to apologise for your wrongdoings. And also a big shout out to redheads today for World Redhead Day. Feels like they're taking the mick a little bit with the temperatures outside. If you are a redhead, and I am, you need to wear some sun cream today. Been talking about that throughout the show. That's what's going on today, 26th of May. What's happening in your life? You can let me know. Salisbury.plain@bfbs.com. Music from Feeder on the way, and we will stick on Example for you before 7:30 this morning. It's all after this. Latest track from Taylor Swift. This is Elizabeth Taylor on BFBS.

0: Taylor Swift, Elizabeth Taylor on BFBS. Feeder on the way in a second. First, just taking a little look at the roads this morning. Now, they're usually quieter because it's half term, and I can tell you at the moment there's nothing to report. Hopefully it stays like that throughout the morning. But if you do spot anything out there, do let us know. You can text us 07740 377 377. Make sure you start your message with the letters SP.
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It's Feeder with Just the Way I'm Feeling on The Breakfast Show on BFBS Salisbury Plain. Just want to remind you that that new men's mental health group that starts tonight is called Man Down UK. Now, they provide free informal talking group meetings in safe venues for men over 18 with any mental health concerns. And yet, the next one on tonight at Tidworth Civic Centre, that's from 7 till 9pm. You just have to turn up. You don't have to register or anything like that. Just turn up and you can have an informal chat and group meeting in a safe venue. That is tonight, 7 till 9pm at Tidworth Civic Centre. All the details can be found online. Just search for Man Down UK and they have a Wiltshire specific Facebook page as well where they post all the details of their Wiltshire meets in the area. Right, music from Supergrass on the way in a bit. Plus I've got some top tips on how you can stay cool during this very hot weather, all on the way after this from Example, Won't Go Quietly.

Supergrass with All Right on The Breakfast Show. BFBS Salisbury playing 25 to 8 now. The aircon unit, it's rattling away, right, but it's still going at the moment. We've got a little dodgy aircon unit in the studio that we can only have on when the songs are playing because it's so loud. It's so loud. And when you turn it on and off, it just shakes like it's ready to give up. But at the moment, all okay. It is doing what it needs to keep me cool, which is great news. But of course, you might not be like me and have dodgy unit to keep you cool. You might need to do other things, and that is where I come to help. So I always like to spring into action and help out where I can, and I feel like this is where I can lend some words of advice on how to keep cool on these very, very hot days. So the big one, by the way, and loads of people talking about this at the moment, and it's always remembering to do these things. I think that's the problem. So early in the morning, you open the windows, right? Let the breeze go in first thing. But then once it gets hot outside, you need to close the windows. And it sounds counterintuitive, right? You've got to close the windows, close the blinds, close the curtains, get all that closed, because it keeps the room cooler. So that's what you could do probably in the next hour or so. After having the windows open, close them all, put the blinds and curtains down, should keep the room a little bit cooler. And then later on this evening, you reopen it when it's cooler outside. And that apparently will keep rooms cool inside. So try that one out today. Also, for yourself, electrolyte tablets and drinks, very good for replenishing fluids in the body. Apparently, you can put your pillowcase or your pajamas in the freezer. That apparently can work. And then you stick them on before bed, it keeps you cool. Another one. And when I was in Cyprus with BFBS, that everybody it was a Cypriot heatwave. It was ridiculous, like up to 45 degrees. It was ridiculous. But one of the tips that I was told was if you freeze a bottle of water and put it in front of a fan, it's like a homemade aircon unit. If you don't have one at home, you can make your own. I can confirm this doesn't work. The air is slightly cooler than it would be, but apart from that, it's not the best. But you can give that a go as well. And of course, you can freeze a water bottle and use it as a cold water bottle, similar to how you would a hot water bottle. That's a thing as well, apparently. Just a few tips there to keep you cool during this hot, hot weather. And of course, if you've got any tips, salisbury.plane@bfbs.com. I'd love to hear them.

0: Harry Styles, Dance No More on The Breakfast Show, BFBS Salisbury Plain. Still to come, music from Busted. Plus, we will hear from last week's incredible event that happened at the Boscombe Down Aviation Collection, marking the 50th anniversary of the disbandment of the Para Squadron. So we'll hear more about that a little bit later on. First of all, just taking a look at the roads this morning. All looking okay at the moment. Half term, usually a little bit quieter. I'll keep you updated as the morning goes on, and we'll have another update for you after 8 o'clock this morning.
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0: Busted. And that is Crash the Wedding on The Breakfast Show. 7:45 now. It's BFBS Salisbury Plain. Good morning. If you listened to the show last week, you'll know that I went along to an amazing event. More than 70 veterans, serving personnel and family members gathered at an aviation museum to mark 50 years since the disbandment of the Parachute Squadron Royal Armoured Corps. Formed in the 1960s, the squadron was a unique airborne armoured reconnaissance unit that existed for just 11 years. But despite its short history, the camaraderie and spirit among those who served is as strong as ever. I visited the Boscombe Down Aviation Collection, which is actually located in the very hangar where members of the squadron once worked. And I spoke to one of the reunion organisers and former squadron member, Dave Butler, to find out what's going on.
1: So today we've celebrated, if that's the right word, or maybe commiserated, on the 50th anniversary of our disbandment, which happened in 1976. So our role, we were the long-range anti-tank defence for the then 16th Parachute Brigade, which is now 16th Air Assault Brigade. So the idea was, if we dropped in an operation, you know, airborne troops are always very vulnerable once they're on the ground, because they're only lightly armed. However, we at the time had Malkara missiles on Hornet vehicles. We used to put them on platforms and throw them out of a Hercules and then parachute after them. Everything had to be air droppable. So it had to go on a platform and it had to be able to be air delivered by parachute. And towards the end of the squadron's life, we actually ended up with the Scorpion CVRT. But in the end, of course, in 1974 defence review, the then government, the day decided that airborne forces, and the arts in particular, were quite an expensive item. And so under the defence cuts, it was set in motion that we would disband. And the reason we were at Old Sarum is because this was the last place that the parachute squadron was stationed before we disbanded. We moved here in 1973 for the last 3 years of our existence. Previously to that, we were in Tidworth in Kandahar Barracks. But then we moved out of there to these hangars where we're stood now.
0: And you had an important job today because you've got a new display here at the Boscombe Down Aviation Collection. Tell us a bit about that.
1: When we first came to them and said that we were here, actually they had no idea that an airborne unit had ever been stationed in Old Sarum before. And so not only have we rewritten their history books, but they were then adamant that we should have a permanent display here. And so a group of us put together two display boards, which really, in a nutshell, displays the squadron history. And also, we thought we'd need a full-size mannequin of one of us dressed up, ready to jump. And so we made it as authentic as we could, right down to the last detail. He's wearing proper parachutes and all the rest of it. And also, he weighs about 65 kilos. And I must admit, you know, when I was putting the mannequin together, I didn't realise that actually we physically carried all that weight all those years ago and jumped out of an aeroplane with it. And it's rather coincidental that you know, these hangars were our hangars, where they've now got the Boscombe Down Aviation Collection. And such a great turnout as well. I mean, you know, when you think it's over 50 years ago since we disbanded, and I mean, the average age of probably the guys here today is going to be mid to late 70s, you know, early 80s, some late 80s. And there were 75 of us for the squadron photograph. So, yeah, no, it's been really good. And people that you haven't seen for 30, 40 years.
0: That was Dave Butler, a former member of the Parachute Squadron Royal Armoured Corps, who was at the Boscombe Down Aviation Collection last week, commemorating 50 years since the squadron's disbandment. If you want to read more, hear more, there's pictures and videos from the event on the BFBS Salisbury Plain Facebook page.

Wake Me Up. James Hype, Don't Wake Me Up on The Breakfast Show. 8:09. Just been reading about how today, apparently, is the day that the most people are going to call in sick so far in 2026. Bit obvious, isn't it? If you phone up your boss and you say, oh, I can't make it today, I'm feeling really unwell, surely he's going to be like, right, what's the beach like? Just tell me what the beach is like. Apparently close to 1 million people in the UK are going to call in sick today. Spend time in the garden instead of going to work. What can you say? Naughty, naughty million Brits. Shouldn't be doing that, should we?

0: That's Oasis Supersonic on The Breakfast Show on BFBS Salisbury Plain. We're talking barbecues in a bit because there's been a company that have released a Hall of Flame, which apparently is kind of the tiers of what goes on a barbecue. I have comments. That is all I'm going to say. We'll talk about that very soon. Also, music from The Script. I've got Bella Kay coming up as well. And of course, a Tuesday teaser. Get on with that already on the Facebook page right now before anything else. Your latest news headlines after this.
1: No matter what. No matter what.

That's the script, and that is Hall of Fame on The Breakfast Show. It's BFBS Soulsby playing. Good morning. It's Matt Gibbs here with you right the way through till 10 a.m., 6 minutes past eight. It is Tuesday morning, 26th of May, 2026 today. Hopefully you enjoyed the bank holiday weekend and all the lovely warm weather. Going to be another beautiful day today. Loads of sunshine, 31 degrees the highs, very high UV levels, very high on the pollen count as well. And we've got a Tuesday teaser that is inspired by all this hot weather. It's on the way very, very soon on The Breakfast Show this morning. Talking of the hot weather, of course, maybe over the weekend you had a barbecue. Got it lit up, got a few friends round. Well, they've just released something called the Barbecue Hall of Flame. Right, and basically it's a survey that has been done across the UK to work out what people's favourite barbecue foods and sides are. And they've put it into categories of barbecue royalty, tasty crowd pleasers, hidden gems and divides opinion. So on the divides opinion thing, there is a lot of vegetarian options on there. Some people don't like it at barbecue, each to their own. Along with tuna steaks, asparagus and courgettes, apparently, dividing opinion. Hidden gems in the world of barbecues include sweet potatoes, apparently beef brisket, beautiful on a barbecue, and so is halloumi as well, just one of the things that is in our hidden gems category. Tasty crowd pleasers include steaks and chicken drumsticks and chicken thighs and lamb chops and skewers. My issue is the category that's called barbecue royalty. So obviously you've got beef burgers in there and you've got sausages as well. Chicken skewers there too. But you've got jacket potato, which is definitely not a royalty at a barbecue. I'm not having that at all. And also salad in the top three. Salad at a barbecue. I mean, look, okay, have it if you like it, but it's not in the barbecue royalty category. But arguably the most controversial up there, as one of the things that apparently Brits love having at a barbecue the most, is chips. Is that really it? Is that what a barbecue is all about? I'm not sure on this Hall of Flame. I think I need to readjust the categories slightly.

It's Bella Kay. I love it, I love it, I love it on The Breakfast Show. BFBS Salisbury Plain coming up to 12 minutes past 8. We were talking about the Barbecue Hall of Flame this morning. These are the must-haves on barbecues, according to Brits. And I'm all right, so I think most of them I'm okay with in the royalty category, but here's the full list of the 10 that apparently you have to have at a barbecue in order for you to be like top-tier barbecue. And we all want that if we've got friends coming around. So burgers and sausages, 1 and 2, of course, goes without saying. Number 3, salad. I'm not having that at all. I mean, you can have it in kind of like an accessory, but it's not in the barbecue royalty category. Chicken skewers, then chips. Again, chips. Come on, that's not up there. Coleslaw, potato salad. All very sensible for me. Corn on the cob is in the barbecue royalty category. What's going on? Get that out of there. And also, jacket potato and chicken burgers. We'll accept chicken burgers, I think. I don't know. I think the royalty category needs some work, definitely. Some in the crowd pleasers, like chicken drumsticks and beef ribs. I feel like they need to be moved up a tier. But what do you reckon? The Barbecue Hall of Flame is out now, giving a guide to you in putting on your barbecues this summer. Do you agree with what's on the list, or do you think there's some others that need to go on there? And if you've got any hidden gems as well, stuff that's really good on the barbecue that people don't talk about, let me know. Salisbury.plain@bfbs.com.

0: Guildford and Amber Mark, that is Heat on The Breakfast Show, BFBS Salisbury Plain. Just to tell you, there is an afternoon of sports for kids happening at Durrington Recreation Ground. That is tomorrow from 5 till 7pm. Free to go along, so take the kids along and keep them entertained in the warm weather. An afternoon of sports for kids at Durrington Rec Ground tomorrow from 5 till 7pm, including dodgeball and soft archery. Should be good.
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0: Right, still looking pretty quiet on the roads. Always a little bit quieter during half term. There is a little bit of traffic in the centre of Lark Hill this morning, and there are still construction works on Phillip Road. That's both ways between Coronation Road and the A3028 Lark Hill Road. That is in Durrington, so watch out for that. Could cause some delays this morning. Some traffic on the A303 as well. That's as you come off the Long Barrow roundabout at Winterbourne Stoke heading towards Amesbury. Some traffic along there. Apart from that, looking okay, and I'll keep you up to date as the morning goes on. Another update for you in about 20 minutes.
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BFBS Soulsby playing Good Morning. Ed Sheeran and Ella Langley coming up in a bit. Not together, separate tracks. I mean, they could do one together. I'm sure it would work, but it's not on this occasion. Got a Tuesday teaser for you to get involved with this morning, though. 33% of Brits forget to do this when it's hot outside. What do you think the answer could be? What have you forgotten to do when the weather's been good outside? You can let me know. Soulsbury.plane@bfbs.com. You can get involved now on the BFBS Soulsbury Plane Facebook story as well. It is there with a little box that you can type your answer into. 33% of Brits forget to do this when it's hot outside. What do you think the answer is today?

Don't hear that as much, actually, but I really like it. It's from Ed Sheeran. That is Don't on The Breakfast Show on BFBS Salisbury Plain. 25 to 9 now. Doing a Tuesday teaser, because it is Tuesday, it's not Monday. I keep getting confused as well. Tuesday morning. We do a teaser every Tuesday. 33% of Brits forget to do this. When it's hot weather, what could it be this morning? Selena's been on to say wear sun cream. It's a classic. We all forget it. We've got to remember to do it, particularly today. It's going to be warm out there again today. It's not the answer we're looking for, Selena, but thank you for that. Jack says wear a hat. Yeah, can help actually wear a hat. I've already realised just from your message that I have forgotten my hat today. So that's great news. Julie says keep butter in the fridge. To be fair, that is one that happens in our house a fair bit. You leave it on the side, you go to use it, and it's just kind of like a soggy, oily mess, isn't it, if you leave the butter out when it's warm. Definitely keep that butter in the fridge today. All good guesses, but not what we're looking for. 33% of Brits forget to do this when it's hot. What do you think the answer could be? If you want to have a guess, salisbury.plain@bfbs.com. That's the email address to get involved. Or you can head to the BFBS Salisbury Plain Facebook story and type your answer in our little box there. 33% of Brits forget to do this when it's hot outside. What do you think the answer is this week?

Why is it this sounds a little bit better when the sun's shining? Ella Langley with Choosing Texas on The Breakfast Show. BFBS. Travel. Right, road's still looking largely okay out and about. There is a little bit of traffic on the centre of Luggershaw this morning. And also, as you come off the Countess, the Longbarrow roundabout, that's at Winterbourne Stoke on the A303 heading towards Amesbury. It's looking a little bit busy there. And as you come off the Countess roundabout heading towards Amesbury, also a bit slow this morning. But apart from that, looking okay out and about on the roads. If you spot anything else this morning, you can text us 07740 377 377. Start your message with the letters SP.

Coldplay, Adventure of a Lifetime on BFBS. Sonic on the way. We've got Alex Warren to play for you in a bit as well. We're still doing a Tuesday teaser this morning. 33% of Brits forget to do this when it's hot. What do you think it could be today? Ollie says, cook barbecue food properly. It's a good one, actually, that, because you have got to remember to do that. I wonder if one of our camping barbecues, particularly the one on Sunday, when we'd all had a few drinks and gone back and done it, I wonder if then I was in charge of the food. And you know when the next day you wake up and you just go, I don't know, just hope, I hope it was okay. I think everybody seems to be okay, so I think we're fine, but important to cook the barbecue food properly. It's a good guess, not what we're after on today's teaser though. I'll go through some more guesses in a little bit.

to cry. Tom Grennan, Boys Don't Cry on The Breakfast Show, BFBS Salisbury Plain. This Sunday in Andover, there is a soapbox derby happening. Always good fun, these. This Sunday from 12 o'clock, it's all raising money for charity. Free to go along and watch. It's on Hopkinson Way. Just search for Soapbox Derby Andover and you'll find all the details. Go along and enjoy it on Sunday from midday. Right, this is Sonic for you now.

Sonic with It Feels So Good on The Breakfast Show. BFBS Salisbury Plain still doing our teaser this morning. 33% of Brits forget to do this when it's hot weather. Sam says, water the plants. It's a good one. Again, it's not right. Dave's been on this morning to say, stay hydrated. Oh, Dave's only got it right. We very rarely get people get it right on the Tuesday teaser, but Dave, well done. That is the correct answer on today's teaser. 33% of Brits apparently do forget to stay hydrated and drink water in the hot weather. I'm doing just that now. I've just finished my water bottle. I'm going to replenish and go again. Make sure you stay hydrated in all this hot weather at the moment.

It's Alex Warren with Fever Dream. 4 minutes to nine then. Your latest news headlines on the way. I've got music from Somba to play for you in a bit. We've got Billie Eilish and Justin Bieber coming up as well. And of course, Rewind on the way before 10 o'clock this morning. So all after this from Billy Gillies on The Breakfast Show. This is DNA.

Billie Eilish and Justin Bieber. That is Bad Guy on The Breakfast Show on BFBS Salisbury Plain. Good morning. It's Matt Gibbs here with you on the 26th of May, Tuesday morning. And what a beautiful day it is outside. Really warm already out there. Only going to get warmer as the day goes on. 31 degrees the highs today. I've been saying it throughout the show. UV levels very high. Pollen levels very high as well. So if you need to wear some sun cream and take your antihistamines, make sure you do that today because it's going to be pretty tough outside for you. But lovely to see the sun shining. Everybody has a bit of a smile on their face when the sun's shining, I think. Albeit a sweaty smile at the moment because it is pretty warm out there. Loads still to come on The Breakfast Show this morning, though. We are going to be doing Rewind in about half an hour's time. We'll play you a load of tracks that were massive in 1 year. Can you work out our mystery year today, though? It's a good list on Rewind today. And you know I wouldn't say that if I didn't think so. So that is coming up in a bit. Plus, it feels like an age ago now, but we ought to wrap up what happened over the weekend in the Premier League. Arsenal had already won the league, Man City finishing second. What else has gone on? Where? Who's gone down? What's going on? I will bring you up to speed with everything that's happened from the football very, very soon. Good to see as well, talking of football, all the shops starting to stock the England merchandise ahead of the World Cup. Are you one of these people that will stick up an England flag in your window, hanging out your window maybe? Or do you go a step further? Do you have those kind of retro car flags that you put in the back windows of the car and they just fly as you go along? Let me know, salisbury.plane@bfbs.com. Are you getting your England gear in nice and early? I've got some not controversial, but in terms of, I suppose in terms of taste, they are very controversial actually. But I've got some England hats that I think I'm going to bring in to the studio, and I will get your opinion on whether you think they are okay to wear out and about as England hopefully make it through to the World Cup final. But we'll find out about that next month because, June, the start date of the World Cup, I can't wait already. Music from The Verve coming up on The Breakfast Show in a bit. We've got Katie Baser coming up as well. First of all, this from Somba Homewrecker on BFBS Salisbury Plain. 8 minutes past 9 now on Tuesday morning.

Somba with Homewrecker on The Breakfast Show. BFBS Salisbury playing 12 minutes past nine now. This Sunday, by the way, there is a family quiz afternoon happening at Phoenix Hall in Netheravon from 1:30pm, and it's all raising money for Netheravon All Saints School. Teams of four with a maximum of four adults. Prizes to be won. Drinks and cake available as well. £10 per group to go along. And if you want to go along and enjoy and just watch it all unfold, it's free to go along. I like the idea of being an observer on a quiz. I feel like that's better.

Love with The Drugs Don't Work on BFPS. Got John Newman on the way. And we will play you the new track from Olivia Rodrigo in a bit as well. I just want to give a big shout out this morning to someone who broke the world record for being the world's oldest wing walker. Incredible. Henry Heisman, right? He was 98 years old, decided that he wanted to break the world record. The guy before was only 95. So young. But yeah, he's broken the record at 98 years old, flying at 1,000 feet for a children's cancer charity, stood on the wing of an aircraft. I have to say, a huge, huge pat on the back, because I am 35 years old and I don't fancy doing wing walking. To do it at 98 is hugely impressive. Congratulations.

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John Newman, that is Love Me Again on The Breakfast Show on BFBS Salisbury Plain. So time to take a look at what happened in the Premier League on the final day of the season on Sunday. It all felt like a bit of a non-event in the end, didn't it? Because so much had already been decided, including the champions Arsenal. They went on to win away at Crystal Palace 2-1. Man United beat Brighton 3-0. Quite a few draws, Burnley and Wolves drawing, Liverpool and Brentford drawing as well. Man City losing to Aston Villa, of course, and the big games, really, with the only thing that was to be decided was who would go down out of West Ham and Tottenham. West Ham winning 3-0 against Leeds, but unfortunately not enough to keep them in the Premier League, because Tottenham won 1-0 against Everton as well. Secures them a spot in the Premier League next season. Would have been funny to see Tottenham go down, let's just say that, but we are in the position where West Ham United have been relegated from the Premier League, and that is the football season in terms of Premier League action done for 2026. Well, not exactly, not until August when it all starts again. And if you're thinking, oh, but I miss football, well, there's still loads to come, because there's the Conference League final in the Europa Conference League on Wednesday. And then, of course, on Saturday, the Champions League final, PSG versus Arsenal. And that is all ahead of a massive summer of sport with the World Cup. I think the biggest sporting competition in the world. I absolutely love the World Cup. Love it. I think everybody gets so involved with it. We all love it so much. And I can't wait to get going with it all. Kicks off mid-June, so only a few weeks to go until the World Cup. And, of course, loads of England friendlies before that. We will guide you through the football action as it comes. But in terms of the Premier League, it's been a good campaign all round. But Arsenal take the title, and let's hope my team, Liverpool, can do a little bit better last year. This year, a little bit depressing being a Liverpool fan. It's been hard work, so I'm pleased the season's over, to be honest.

That is Haven with I Run on The Breakfast Show on BFBS Salisbury Plain. I can give you a quick update on how our little friend, the aircon unit, which is always a little bit of a dodgy aircon unit in this room, I'm not going to lie. I can give you an update on how it's going at the moment. It's kind of working. It's actually making its way through. I think at the moment we're all good, and maybe it's actually going to have a long lasting effort, a long lasting effect as well on this studio. But the problem is I have to turn it off when the music's on, when the music goes off. So it's difficult. And talking of which, that's why it's great to play a 4:46 track next, so that I can have the aircon unit on for that length of time. And of course, what a 4:46 second track this is. It's going to sound great with the sun shining outside, window down on the car, Santana and Rob Thomas, Smooth on BFBS.

0: The Breakfast Show on BFBS Salisbury Plain. 9:38 now. After me this morning, it is Totally Connected with Joe Carden. What is coming up on the show today, Joe?
1: Hey, it's Joe from Totally Connected back again after the bank holiday weekend. On Tuesday's show, it's all about the Gunners. It is the Royal Artillery Day. We're going to be speaking to some of those who have been supported by the Royal Artillery's charity, actually. Some really nice, like, sporting stories to share with you today. Plus, of course, Tuesday means a takeover track from BFBS Best of British. If you want a homegrown anthem on, we'll sort you out just after 10 UK time.
0: That's Joe on the way straight after me this morning. Before that, though, we've got Rewind, a load of tracks that were massive in 1 year. Can you work out our mystery year today? We are kicking off with The Killers. We'll get into Rewind after this.
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What is the mystery year today? What year did that come out? 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Come and have a guess on today's Rewind. I'm telling you, it's the first year that Jose Mourinho becomes Chelsea manager for the first time. Big year for US TV as well. Friends airs its final episode in this year, and new TV shows House and Lost both debut. Facebook is also launched in this year, and the first park run takes place in London. All that happened, but what is the mystery year today?

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1: It's Three of a Kind. That is Baby Cakes on BFBS. But what's the mystery year on Rewind today? What year was that huge? It's the same year that long-running kids TV show Peppa Pig debuts on Nick Jr. and Five. The Euros takes place in Portugal. The hosts knock out England. And, Greece go on to win it. Shockingly, Greece went on to win it. Big films in this year also include Shrek 2, The Incredibles, and The Day After Tomorrow. But why is the mystery year on today's Rewind? Drop us an email if you think you know. And this was another big tune in this year from Britney. It's Toxic on BFBS Rewind.
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0: Britney with Toxic on BFBS. What's the mystery year on today's Rewind? I can tell you it's the year that Arsenal become the first team in Premier League history to go the whole season undefeated. They win the league as well. BBC Two airs The Simpsons for the final time. It moves to Channel 4 and the Olympics take place in Athens. Team GB win 9 gold medals, including 2 for Kelly Holmes. What's the mystery year today?
1: Peace up.

Usher, and that is Yeah, and it's on BFBS Rewind. What's the mystery year today? I can reveal it was 22 years ago, 2004 for Rewind today. 2004, well, I don't know if you said that. And we'll be back, of course, with a new year and a new five tunes for Rewind tomorrow morning. Right, totally connected up next with Joe Carden. I am back tomorrow morning from 6:30 a.m. I'll catch you then. Gonna leave you today with this from Hoobastank. Have a great Tuesday.

the mighty Oasis and Morning Glory on BFBS. Hey, what's the link between Rory McIlroy and

0: Biffy Clyro and Goodbye before that, The Vamps and Last Night. And we had Peter Johnson talking about the latest in entertainment, bringing up Jeremy Clarkson, which reminded me that over the weekend, if you go check out BFBS Bryce Norton on their Facebook page, you can see that the RAF Falcons did a parachute display into the Great British Farm Fest over the weekend. And they did it in style with Clarkson taking the salute. So cool. Check it out on their Facebook.
1: No matter what, no matter what.

Fatboy Slim and the Rolling Stones coming together for Satisfaction Skank. That was something that was long awaited, as it was heard throughout summer, beach clubs, all that stuff. People were begging for it. So there you go, you got it. And fair enough, it's absolutely a banger, isn't it? 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Oh, that was earlier today, but you can catch up with that as well. So bfbs.com/sports. Make sure you're checking it out. Fred again for you now and talk of the town.

It's Bruno Mars and I Just Might on BFBS, the Forces Station. It's George Wedlake in for George Ryland, who, by the way, informed me that on Friday, the double-decker didn't go. And you thought you got away with it, but no, you are going to listen to it again. I'm going to subject you to the latest double-decker again after your news in a little while. It's your punishment for not getting it, I'm afraid, but we'll have another crack in the next half an hour or so. In the meantime, we're going to stick on the Vamps after Dua Lipa. And this one's called Illusion.

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Jess Bracey with you across the Forces world. Hope you're keeping safe and well. 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